yeah, it's the Prince. In the unmarked car with the tents. Mark Anthony with the new anthem. Yeah, I know, it's a little intense. Ferragamo on the collar. We gon' mash a throttle in Miami Harbor. Girl, you want me like a shadow. You make a

0: grabando.
1: Are you recording that?
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3: Let's go! BDFM.cl.

0: 1000% local.
1: Let's get down to business. Give you one more night to get this. We've had a million, million nights just like this.